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1: Your hand was the reason I spoke to you. And then it was your smile that made me sure. Our alliance is like China, and that is why I'm full of fear that something will get broken, which is so fragile here.

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I'm sure you do. 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
2: I don't know where my baby is, but I'll find him somewhere.